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0: 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And proudly Canadian. 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
1: It's 6 o'clock. Good morning. I'm Claire McCormack. A man who had been reported missing from Woodbridge and seen over the past few days in Saugeen Shores has been located by police and is safe. OPP have confirmed the missing 64-year-old was located yesterday. Saugeen Shores police charged a man with public intoxication after he allegedly called them over the long weekend. They're issuing a reminder saying when you can't get a taxi home, calling 911 multiple times is not appropriate. They say police took multiple 911 calls from a 23-year-old from out of town who became stranded in Saugeen Shores after a night of drinking. After trying to help him unsuccessfully locate a friend, he was arrested for public intoxication and spent the night at the police station. He was released from custody when sober and issued a ticket. Grey Bruce OPP have introduced a new program called Comfort Companions, a community partnership dedicated to bringing support to children during difficult moments. Spencer Byers has the details.
2: The program encourages local crafters and volunteers to create handmade crochet plushies and blankets for children experiencing trauma or crisis. To ensure all donated items are safe and suitable for children, OPP asks that volunteers follow these guidelines. Items must be new and handmade. Items must not contain small parts that could pose a choking hazard. Used or gently used items cannot be accepted. Donated items should have no monetary value attached. Donations can be dropped off at any Grey Bruce OPP detachment. Spencer Byers reporting.
1: A regional history museum in the Owen Sound area will be temporarily closing for some renovations. Grey Roots Museum and Archives is set to close next Tuesday, September 15th, for a roof replacement project and won't reopen until mid-October. Grey County set aside more than $300,000 in its budget for the work. U.S. President Donald Trump signed some executive orders yesterday banning some Canadian products. They include some Canadian alcohols, dairy, and motorcycles. That's due to come into effect on the 29th. Trump also added mattresses and motorboats to the items subject to 50% tariffs when they enter the U.S. Time now for a check on sports.
3: I'm RJ Broadhead. Here's the morning sports brought to you by RE/MAX. The Blue Jays beat the A's 4-2 because Kazuma Okamoto hit his team-leading 30th home run. The Guardians got past Baltimore, so the Jays stay one game behind Cleveland for the last wild card. The Brewers beat the Cubs and are the first team to 90 wins. Milwaukee could also be the first to clinch a playoff spot as early as this weekend. The Dodgers are close, too. They won their sixth in a row. The Yankees' victory secured a 34th straight winning season. The White Sox and Red Sox both lost. A couple of teams in playoff spots went head-to-head. The Rays defeated the Braves and the Astros down the Phillies. At the U.S. Open, Jessica Pegula and Aryna Sabalenka advanced to the semis. The men's first semifinalists are Francis Tiafoe and Ben Shelton eliminated Carlos Alcaraz in a marathon match that finished around 3:30 this morning. And the NFL season starts tonight with a Super Bowl rematch between the Patriots and Seahawks. Now here's your local sports.
1: Thanks, RJ. 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
1: Showers and a risk of a thunderstorm today. 50-kilometer wind gusts, a high of 22, feeling like 30 with the humidity. A chance of showers tonight, a low of 14. A mix of sun and clouds Thursday, breezy, a high of 21. Right now it's 20, feeling like 27 in Tobermory, 19 in Walkerton, and it's 20, feeling like 26 in Owen Sound. I'm Claire McCormack for all of your latest local stories on demand. 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

They have seen those on Sunday at Port Elgin Beach. That's fireworks. It's Katy Perry on Mix 106.5. It is 6:13 on Wednesday, September 9th, and this is the Mix Morning Show. Good morning and hello. I'm Sarah Carmichael. Getting some rain right now outside the studio in the Owen Sound River District. Just something to keep in mind if you're just getting up and at 'em. We are looking at rain a little bit sort of off and on throughout today. Risk of a thunderstorm and a high of 22, 19 already now outside the studio. I hope you had a great rest of your Tuesday. Did you feel like it was Monday all day yesterday, just like me? As much as I love having that holiday Monday, the extra day off, absolutely. It always just throws me for a loop. I was sort of going throughout the day and thinking, okay, Monday, what do I have to do? And then all of a sudden I realized it was Tuesday and I had several things to do. Yeah, it just confuses me. But anyway, hopefully you're doing well. And hopefully the first day back to school went well for the kids. And there wasn't too many tears from the parents or the kids. We have officially begun our quest for cash. Once again, the signs are out. Your chance to win $5,000. Some of you have already spotted signs and submitted them through our website. I'll be calling a name today between 7 and 8. And that person will have the opportunity to win some cash and still be in the grand prize draw for the $5,000. So be listening. Also, just after 7, we'll play another round of What Was That? Your chance to win a pair of tickets to Music Among Nature concert happening next Saturday at the Blue Water Education Center. Of course, we'll celebrate birthdays and anniversaries at 8:20 as we do. You can start sending those in through our website, Facebook page, or use the Red Bay Lodge text line at 519-376-1065. For now, though, as we get ready to take on the day, we'll get right back into the music. This is Somber and Homewrecker, and it's right here on Mix 106.5. Let's make it a great day. Good morning.

0: Disclosure, Sam Smith. It's Latch on Mix 106.5. This is the Mix Morning Show. It is a rainy start to the day. We are expecting rain off and on throughout, so prepare yourselves. No bus cancellations or delays to pass along at this time, but I'll keep an eye on it. And of course, if you see something on the roads that you think should be mentioned, feel free to send me a message on the Red Bay Lodge text line at 519-376-1065. Coming up next week, the Walk for O'Share. So this is next Friday. It is 4 o'clock with a 3:30 registration. The money raised from this supports the family meal program, community meal program, the school lunch program, the food rescue program, and others. Now, if you're not familiar, the family meal program is actually a really neat idea. This is volunteers at O'Share making lasagnas and casseroles and freezing them. And then families can actually come and pick them up, take them home, and then cook them themselves to serve to their families. So that way, the parents can still feel like they're providing for the kids and they're sitting around the table like, you know, like your average family. There's also community meals, which are the meals that they give out twice a day from O'Share. And then school lunch program. This is where families can go in and collect the items for lunches for the week for their kids. Lunch meat, cheese, bread. They provide them with baskets of stuff so they can pack kids' lunches. It's incredible what O'Share does. I mean, I had no idea that they did all of these things until I started, you know, talking to Colleen Trask from there and just kind of getting a better idea of the extent of the service. 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So oshare.ca for details, and sign up if you want to go and walk with them.
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1: It's 6:30. Good morning. I'm Claire McCormack. A man who had been reported missing from Woodbridge and seen over the past few days in Saugeen Shores has been located by police and is safe. OPP have confirmed the missing 64-year-old was located yesterday. Saugeen Shores police charged a man with public intoxication after he allegedly called them over the long weekend. They're issuing a reminder saying when you can't get a taxi home, calling 911 multiple times is not appropriate. They say police took multiple 911 calls from a 23-year-old from out of town who became stranded in Saugeen Shores after a night of drinking. After trying to help him unsuccessfully locate a friend, he was arrested for public intoxication and spent the night at the police station. He was released from custody when sober and issued a ticket. A regional history museum in the Owen Sound area will be temporarily closing for some renovations. Grey Roots Museum and Archives is set to close next Tuesday, September 15th, for a roof replacement project and won't reopen until mid-October. Grey County set aside more than $300,000 in its budget for the work. U.S. President Donald Trump signed some executive orders yesterday banning some Canadian products. They include some Canadian alcohols, dairy, and motorcycles. That's due to come into effect on the 29th. Trump also added mattresses and motorboats to the items subject to 50% tariffs when they enter the U.S. Time now for a check on sports.
2: 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The Blue Jays beat the A's 4-2. Kazuma Okamoto hit his team-leading 30th home run. The Guardians got past Baltimore, so the Jays stay one game behind Cleveland for the last wild card. The Brewers beat the Cubs and are the first team to 90 wins. Milwaukee could also be the first to clinch a playoff spot as early as this weekend. The Dodgers are close, too. They won their sixth in a row. The Yankees' victory secured a 34th straight winning season. The White Sox and Red Sox both lost. A couple of teams in playoff spots went head-to-head. The Rays defeated the Braves and the Astros down the Phillies. At the U.S. Open, Jessica Pegula and Aryna Sabalenka advanced to the semis. The men's first semifinalists are Francis Tiafoe and Ben Shelton eliminated Carlos Alcaraz in a marathon match that finished around 3:30 this morning. And the NFL season starts tonight with a Super Bowl rematch between the Patriots and Seahawks. Now here's your local sports.
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1: Showers and a risk of a thunderstorm today. 50-kilometer wind gusts, a high of 22, feeling like 30 with the humidity. A chance of showers tonight, a low of 14. A mix of sun and clouds Thursday, breezy, a high of 21. Right now it's 20, feeling like 27 in Tobermory, 19 in Walkerton, and it's 20, feeling like 26 in Owen Sound. I'm Claire McCormack. 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
2: After 17 years of marriage, I recently went through a divorce. In my head. I've been through a lot of these. You go through a lot of them in that amount of time. This was the best one, though, by far. And I got all the property. I ended up living on a boat. My wife would have loved it. And I was so excited I had to tell my wife because I tell her everything. You ever start to tell your spouse a dream and then realize partway through you're like, ooh, you're not going to like all this? That's why dreams always sound so weird. You're like, it doesn't make sense at all. You're like, I'm leaving some stuff out. Affection just changes over the years. It's normal, you know. That's why we have dogs. That was our solution. We bred dogs for affection. That's why we have dogs, for affection, right? We bred them from wolves. We got them from wolves. That's how little we could depend on one another for affection consistently. We chose the most savage, bloodthirsty animal in the forest. At some point thousands of years ago, some caveman was like, look, cave lady. You know that horrible monster that ate your brother last week? I bet I could get him to love me better than you. And then he did, and it worked. Yeah, I think it just changes. But real love doesn't have everything to do with affection. It has to do with the bond you create, creating a family. And I know that I have true, real, deep love for my wife. But I've been a comedian for 17 years of marriage. I've been talking trash about her the whole time because that's what's funny. I can't tell you how much I love her. It's not hilarious. Right? But that moment you have where you're just seething and you're the most hurt you've ever been and you don't know what to do next. I've had that moment sitting in a room alone but if I hear her laugh in the other room, it all just washes away like it was never there. That's how much I love her. And that means something. See, but that's not funny at all. We gotta talk trash about her now. This is a comedy taping. This is how I pay my bills so she'll love me as much as my dog.
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0: And the way we touch on Mix 106.5. I'm Sarah, and pumpkin spice lattes are now available again at Starbucks. And this fall, they're teaming up with the Peanuts characters for a limited edition collection celebrating the 60th anniversary of the It's the Great Pumpkin Charlie Brown story. Now, starting September 15th, the collection will be arriving at participating Starbucks across Canada, featuring Snoopy, Woodstock, Lucy, and the rest of the gang. Now, they have a Snoopy glass cold cup that I guess is the big ticket item, but it's going to cost you almost $60. They do have a Great Pumpkin cup, a ceramic mug, and a Snoopy plushie for almost $51. Now, it's super cute. This stuff's awesome. I love it, but the price is pretty crazy to me. And we'll see. We'll see how it sells, if it sells. Watch for that in the Starbucks near you starting on September 15th.
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2: It's 7 o'clock. Good morning. I'm Claire McCormack. A man who had been reported missing from Woodbridge and seen over the past few days in Saugeen Shores has been located by police and is safe. OPP have confirmed the missing 64-year-old was located yesterday. Saugeen Shores police charged a man with public intoxication after he allegedly called them over the long weekend. They're issuing a reminder saying when you can't get a taxi home, calling 911 multiple times is not appropriate. They say police took multiple 911 calls from a 23-year-old from out of town who became stranded in Saugeen Shores after a night of drinking. After trying to help him unsuccessfully locate a friend, he was arrested for public intoxication and spent the night at the police station. He was released from custody when sober and issued a ticket. Grey Bruce OPP have introduced a new program called Comfort Companions, a community partnership dedicated to bringing support to children during difficult moments. Spencer Byers has the details.
3: The program encourages local crafters and volunteers to create handmade crochet plushies and blankets for children experiencing trauma or crisis. To ensure all donated items are safe and suitable for children, OPP asks that volunteers follow these guidelines. Items must be new and handmade. Items must not contain small parts that could pose a choking hazard. Used or gently used items cannot be accepted. Donated items should have no monetary value attached. Donations can be dropped off at any Grey Bruce OPP detachment. Spencer Byers reporting.
2: A regional history museum in the Owen Sound area will be temporarily closing for some renovations. Grey Roots Museum and Archives is set to close next Tuesday, September 15th, for a roof replacement project and won't reopen until mid-October. Grey County set aside more than $300,000 in its budget for the work. U.S. President Donald Trump signed some executive orders yesterday banning some Canadian products. They include some Canadian alcohols, dairy, and motorcycles. That's due to come into effect on the 29th. Trump also added mattresses and motorboats to the items subject to 50% tariffs when they enter the U.S. Time now for a check on sports.
4: 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Here's the morning sports brought to you by RE/MAX. The Blue Jays beat the A's 4-2. Kazuma Okamoto hit his team-leading 30th home run. The Guardians got past Baltimore, so the Jays stay one game behind Cleveland for the last wild card. The Brewers beat the Cubs and are the first team to 90 wins. Milwaukee could also be the first to clinch a playoff spot as early as this weekend. The Dodgers are close, too. They won their sixth in a row. The Yankees' victory secured a 34th straight winning season. The White Sox and Red Sox both lost. A couple of teams in playoff spots went head-to-head. The Rays defeated the Braves and the Astros down the Phillies. At the U.S. Open, Jessica Pegula and Aryna Sabalenka advanced to the semis. The men's first semifinalists are Francis Tiafoe and Ben Shelton eliminated Carlos Alcaraz in a marathon match that finished around 3:30 this morning. And the NFL season starts tonight with a Super Bowl rematch between the Patriots and Seahawks. Now here's your local sports.
2: Thanks, RJ. 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
2: Showers and a risk of a thunderstorm today. 50-kilometer wind gusts, a high of 22, feeling like 30 with the humidity. A chance of showers tonight, a low of 14. A mix of sun and clouds Thursday, breezy, a high of 21. Right now it's 20, feeling like 27 in Tobermory, 19 in Walkerton, and it's 20, feeling like 26 in Owen Sound. I'm Claire McCormack. For all of your latest local stories on demand, Grey Bruce News, wherever you get your podcasts.
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Sean Real, Can I Get a Witness on Mix 106.5. It is 7:13. Good morning. It's Sarah Carmichael. It is 19 right now outside the studio. We're expecting rain off and on today. 22 is our high. May feel more like 30 once you factor in the humidity. Just having a look, there are no bus cancellations or delays as of yet, which is always a great sign. And of course, if you have any birthday or anniversary announcements, we'll be getting those on the air in just over an hour. So you can start sending them in now by heading to our Facebook page, our website, or using the Red Bay Lodge text line. Now, we do have an opportunity each morning this week for you to win some tickets for the Music Among Nature concert. This is coming up next Saturday, September 19th at the Blue Water Outdoor Education Center in Wyerton. It'll be featuring music by Kenzie and Olivia, Kaylee Jane Music, and the Rob Elder Trio. There's going to be live and silent auctions, raffles, foods for purchase. It is all in support of outdoor education programs. Now, if you would like to win some tickets, we're going to play What Was That? Now, I started this yesterday, and I decided to go with the theme of themes, as in theme songs. Now, this is a theme song from a show that was about kids at school, we'll say. That's sort of what I'm going for. These are shows that sort of centered around students. They were often set at a school. For instance, yesterday I played the theme song for Saved by the Bell. Right? We all remember that show. I shouldn't say we all, because some of us are not old enough to remember the show, but I certainly do. This one I definitely remember. I was in my early 20s, I believe, when this show started, and I owned all of them on, like, DVD. I'm going to play it, and then I'm going to ask for you, if you know the answer and you want to be a winner this morning, to text me the name of the show that this was the theme song from. Okay, are you ready? Here it is.

the show that that is the theme song from. If you know, you know, text me at 519-376-1065 right now, and you could win that pair of tickets to the Music Among Nature concert coming up next Saturday at the Blue Water Outdoor Education Center. Again, the phone number, 519-376-1065. I'll play it one more time just in case you didn't quite get it.

0: right. The number again is 519-376-1065. Text me right now, and you might just win yourself those tickets. Here's Cameron Whitcomb. It's You and Me.
1: Everyone's got opinions, nothing but words, but it don't make a difference when they care about yours.

0: Yeah, the greatest on Mix 106.5. It is the Mix Morning Show. Good morning. We are playing What Was That? The theme is themes, as in this is a theme song from a show. Now, this show is about high school students, and this was the clue that I played for you. I feel like most of us only even just needed that first 5 seconds to know exactly what show this was from. California. Now, the song is called California. It is from a band called Phantom Planet, and it was used as the theme song for a little show called The OC. Now, this show was hugely popular. I think there was, what, 6, 7 seasons? This came out when I was in my late high school, early college years. You know, Ryan and Seth and Marissa and Summer. Really interesting show, for sure. Now, the text line lit up, as per usual, and a lot of you knew exactly what show that was from, which was The OC. So thank you to everybody for texting in to win. I have randomly selected Nicole Penner. Nicole Penner, you have won those tickets for the Music Among Nature concert coming up next Saturday at the Blue Water Outdoor Education Center in Wyerton. The doors are going to open at 3:30. Music is going to get started at 4 o'clock. There's going to be raffles, food that you can purchase. Bring your lawn chairs, bring your blankets, gather your friends. It's going to be awesome. Local talent, good food, community spirit, raising money for the education programs. Again, congratulations to Cole Penner of Owen Sound, my winner this morning. I will have another chance for you to win coming up tomorrow morning and also on Friday. So if you are interested in winning, playing along, make sure you're tuned in again just after 7 o'clock. And still to come this hour, I will be announcing the name of our next potential winner in our quest for cash. Now, the grand prize draw not coming up till October, and that's worth $5,000. But in the meantime, we're going to be doing daily prizes of at least $50. So if you have found at least one of our quest for cash signs and submitted it through our website, it could be your name that I say. And if I do, I'm going to give you a 10-minute, 65-second window to call me back to claim your daily prize. So stay tuned.
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1: It's 7:30. Good morning. I'm Claire McCormack. A man who had been reported missing from Woodbridge and seen over the past few days in Saugeen Shores has been located by police and is safe. OPP have confirmed the missing 64-year-old was located yesterday. Saugeen Shores police charged a man with public intoxication after he allegedly called them over the long weekend. They're issuing a reminder saying when you can't get a taxi home, calling 911 multiple times is not appropriate. They say police took multiple 911 calls from a 23-year-old from out of town who became stranded in Saugeen Shores after a night of drinking. After trying to help him unsuccessfully locate a friend, he was arrested for public intoxication and spent the night at the police station. He was released from custody when sober and issued a ticket. A regional history museum in the Owen Sound area will be temporarily closing for some renovations. Grey Roots Museum and Archives is set to close next Tuesday, September 15th, for a roof replacement project and won't reopen until mid-October. Grey County set aside more than $300,000 in its budget for the work. U.S. President Donald Trump signed some executive orders yesterday banning some Canadian products. They include some Canadian alcohols, dairy, and motorcycles. That's due to come into effect on the 29th. Trump also added mattresses and motorboats to the items subject to 50% tariffs when they enter the U.S. Time now for a check on sports.
2: I'm RJ Broadhead. Here's the morning sports brought to you by RE/MAX. The Blue Jays beat the A's 4-2 because Kazuma Okamoto hit his team-leading 30th home run. The Guardians got past Baltimore, so the Jays stay one game behind Cleveland for the last wild card. The Brewers beat the Cubs and are the first team to 90 wins. Milwaukee could also be the first to clinch a playoff spot as early as this weekend. The Dodgers are close, too. They won their sixth in a row. The Yankees' victory secured a 34th straight winning season. The White Sox and Red Sox both lost. A couple of teams in playoff spots went head-to-head. The Rays defeated the Braves and the Astros down the Phillies. At the U.S. Open, Jessica Pegula and Aryna Sabalenka advanced to the semis. The men's first semifinalists are Francis Tiafoe and Ben Shelton eliminated Carlos Alcaraz in a marathon match that finished around 3:30 this morning. And the NFL season starts tonight with a Super Bowl rematch between the Patriots and Seahawks. Now here's your local sports.
1: Thanks, RJ. The Owen Sound Attack have announced the signing of Saugeen Shores native Dylan Atkinson. 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
1: Showers and a risk of a thunderstorm today. 50-kilometer wind gusts, a high of 22, feeling like 30 with the humidity. A chance of showers tonight, a low of 14. A mix of sun and clouds Thursday, breezy, a high of 21. Right now it's 20, feeling like 27 in Tobermory, 19 in Walkerton, and it's 20, feeling like 26 in Owen Sound. I'm Claire McCormack. 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

0: Nelly Furtado and Maneater on Mix 106.5. It's Sarah. This is the Mix Morning Show. And we have begun another quest.
1: Oh, damn it, right? I see her in the background. I'm like,
0: your mission, should you choose to accept it, is to find all six of our Quest for Cash signs around Gray and Bruce, pose with each of them, and then upload your photo and details through our website. Now, each time you do this, your name is entered into our grand prize draw, which is worth $5,000. You may recall we did this last year, and Laura actually was our winner last year, and she and her friend did the quest together, and then they ended up splitting the prize. They made a deal. If you win, we split it. If I win, we split it. And they actually did do that, and then they

October 16th, which is over a month away. So that's a while to wait before you win anything. So we thought, let's do daily prizes. Again, you may recall this from last year. We did the same thing. Each morning, weekdays, we go to the website. We have a look at the submissions. We randomly choose one. And then we give that person the chance to win our daily prize. Now, if you tuned in yesterday, you may have heard that I actually did this twice because to make up for Monday, I actually did call out two names yesterday and they didn't call me back. So this means that what would have been given away yesterday is going to get rolled into today because that's how it works, right? If my caller doesn't call, their money gets moved to tomorrow, so on and so forth. Could end up being a couple $100. All depends. Today, this person could potentially win $150 because that's the two $50 prizes from yesterday and the $50 prize for today. So I'm going to start a timer because once I say this person's name, I'm going to give them 10 minutes and 65 seconds to call me back in the studio to get their $150. Now, remember that just because you're a daily winner doesn't mean you couldn't be our grand prize winner because you can. Your name's going to go back into the draw. So without further ado, I am looking for Holly Pope of Hepworth. Holly Pope of Hepworth, you are my potential daily winner. And this means you now have 10 minutes, 65 seconds to call me back. 519-376-1065 is the phone number. Again, Holly Pope of Hepworth. Call me. If you know Holly, reach out to her. Let her know. Here's Kygo, Selena Gomez. It ain't.

0: Good morning, Mix 106.
1: Well, hi, good morning. I heard my name on the radio.
0: Are you Holly Pope?
1: I am.
0: Wonderful. Holly, I got news. You just won $150.
1: Oh, wow. That's awesome.
0: Yeah. So it looks like you've been doing the quest for cash.
1: Yeah.
0: And how many of the signs have you found?
1: Just two so far.
0: Well, you got lots of time.
1: Awesome.
0: Yes, because you have until October 16th to enter, so that gives you over a month to find the other four.
1: That's fantastic.
0: Wonderful. Now, what would you do if you ended up being our grand prize winner and you won $5,000?
1: Oh, gosh, I'd probably put the money towards a vacation.
0: Oh, that would be a good use for it, Holly.
1: Yeah, for sure.
0: Excellent. Well, congratulations. Good luck finding the rest of the signs, and thanks for taking part in the quest.
1: Thank you. Thank you so much.
0: Congratulations. That is Holly in Hepworth, and as she heard, she just won $150. It only took her less than 4 minutes to call me back, so she had plenty of time to spare. And, of course, her name will stay in the grand prize draw as well, which will be coming up after October 16th, because that'll be the deadline to enter. Now, if you want to get more details about the quest, you can check out our website. 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

0: That is brand new music from Shaboozy. It's called Cowgirl on Mix 106.5. Shaboozy going to be in Toronto at the RBC Amphitheater coming up on Friday, September 25th. Part of his Outlaws Never Die tour, if you are interested. I think that would be a really fun show to go to. No bus cancellations or delays to pass along. Haven't heard about any issues on the road either, which is always good. And coming up, we're going to be celebrating birthdays and anniversaries. So I need to hear from you. Who is celebrating that you know today? It's September 9th. If there is someone, head to our Facebook page or website or use a Red Bay Lodge text line at 519-376-1065. Tell me who's celebrating, who the wishes are coming from, and we'll get those on for you coming up at 8:20.
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11: It's 8 o'clock. Good morning. I'm Claire McCormack. A man who had been reported missing from Woodbridge and seen over the past few days in Saugeen Shores has been located by police and is safe. OPP have confirmed the missing 64-year-old was located yesterday. Saugeen Shores police charged a man with public intoxication after he allegedly called them over the long weekend. They're issuing a reminder saying when you can't get a taxi home, calling 911 multiple times is not appropriate. They say police took multiple 911 calls from a 23-year-old from out of town who became stranded in Saugeen Shores after a night of drinking. After trying to help him unsuccessfully locate a friend, he was arrested for public intoxication and spent the night at the police station. He was released from custody when sober and issued a ticket. Grey Bruce OPP have introduced a new program called Comfort Companions, a community partnership dedicated to bringing support to children during difficult moments. Spencer Byers has the details.
12: The program encourages local crafters and volunteers to create handmade crochet plushies and blankets for children experiencing trauma or crisis. To ensure all donated items are safe and suitable for children, OPP asks that volunteers follow these guidelines. Items must be new and handmade. Items must not contain small parts that could pose a choking hazard. Used or gently used items cannot be accepted. Donated items should have no monetary value attached. Donations can be dropped off at any Grey Bruce OPP detachment. Spencer Byers reporting.
11: A regional history museum in the Owen Sound area will be temporarily closing for some renovations. Grey Roots Museum and Archives is set to close next Tuesday, September 15th, for a roof replacement project and won't reopen until mid-October. Grey County set aside more than $300,000 in its budget for the work. U.S. President Donald Trump signed some executive orders yesterday banning some Canadian products. They include some Canadian alcohols, dairy, and motorcycles. That's due to come into effect on the 29th. Trump also added mattresses and motorboats to the items subject to 50% tariffs when they enter the U.S. Time now for a check on sports.
13: 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Here's the morning sports brought to you by RE/MAX. The Blue Jays beat the A's 4-2 because Kazuma Okamoto hit his team-leading 30th home run. The Guardians got past Baltimore, so the Jays stay one game behind Cleveland for the last wild card. The Brewers beat the Cubs and are the first team to 90 wins. Milwaukee could also be the first to clinch a playoff spot as early as this weekend. The Dodgers are close, too. They won their sixth in a row. The Yankees' victory secured a 34th straight winning season. The White Sox and Red Sox both lost. A couple of teams in playoff spots went head-to-head. The Rays defeated the Braves and the Astros down the Phillies. At the U.S. Open, Jessica Pegula and Aryna Sabalenka advanced to the semis. The men's first semifinalists are Francis Tiafoe and Ben Shelton eliminated Carlos Alcaraz in a marathon match that finished around 3:30 this morning. And the NFL season starts tonight with a Super Bowl rematch between the Patriots and Seahawks. Now here's your local sports.
11: Thanks, RJ. The Owen Sound Attack have announced the signing of Saugeen Shores native Dylan Atkinson. The Attack are set to play their next preseason game Thursday at the Bayshore against the Brampton Steelheads. 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
11: Showers and a risk of a thunderstorm today. 50-kilometer wind gusts, a high of 22, feeling like 30 with the humidity. A chance of showers tonight, a low of 14. A mix of sun and clouds Thursday, breezy, a high of 21. Right now it's 20, feeling like 27 in Tobermory, 19 in Walkerton, and it's 20, feeling like 26 in Owen Sound. I'm Claire McCormack. 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

Kelly Clarkson, since you've been gone on Mix 106.5, she recently wrapped up the latest season, the final season of the Kelly Clarkson show. I know that it was a fan favorite, and I understand why. I used to love watching her interviews. I thought she was very genuine, very interesting as well. And of course, who doesn't love Kellyoke when she would get up and do her performances? She could sing anything. I'm convinced of it. I'm convinced Kelly Clarkson could sing The Phone Book, and it would be a noteworthy performance. Let's see. The Owen Sound Ag Society and Fall Fair is happening this week. It is actually going to be running over the course of a few days at Victoria Park. Now, today is the day to get your home craft competition entries in. You can submit them between 3 and 8 at the Julie MacArthur Regional Rec Center. You can still, of course, see the full competition details, read the booklet by going to owensoundfallfair.com. There is also the deadline to register for the horse show. End of day today. That is no late registrations accepted. So don't miss your chance to take part in the horse show. Now, there's going to be a midway. There's going to be family time amusements there with that. There's going to be the tractor pulls on the track, vendors, face painting, food trucks, Old McDonald's Farm. There will also be the beef barbecue on Friday night. And then on Saturday, they're going to have the baby show, the ice cream and pie eating contest, which I feel I've been training for my entire life. There's also going to be a demolition derby on the track presented by Stewart's Towing on Saturday evening. That is maybe the highlight for me. I loves me a demo derby. Admission is $15 for adults. Kids 5 to 13 or 10. There is weekend and family passes available. Stop in Victoria Park. Support the 174th Owen Sound Fall Fair. It is a busy weekend for fall fairs, granted, but I think that with a little bit of organization, you might be able to get to them all. Again, go to owensoundfallfair.com. You can also check out the Owen Sound Ag Society on Facebook. A big, big thank you to the vendors, to the sponsors, anybody that takes part in any aspect. Thank you very much. I just read that there's also a pie eating contest. Now, that's going on 3 o'clock on Saturday. So they have the kids' ice cream eating contest and then the pie eating contest. Okay, perfect. Again, these details are available to you on their Facebook page if you want to check it out. And we will hopefully see you at Victoria Park this weekend. Coming up next, we're going to be celebrating birthdays and anniversaries. Today is September 9th. If you know somebody who has a birthday today and you want me to include them in the announcements, you got to send me a text real quick at 519-376-1065. Just tell me who is celebrating and who the wishes are coming from. And we'll get those on the air coming up after the latest from Olivia Rodrigo. She's going to be in Toronto next month. This is called Drop Dead on Mix 106.5. Good morning.

0: Olivia Rodrigo and Drop Dead on Mix 106.5. It is 8:20. And you know, and I know that that means it is time for birthdays and anniversaries. It is brought to you by Owen Sound River District, where you'll find local shops, great food, and reasons to celebrate every day. Today is Wednesday, September 9th. Happy birthday going out to Janet and Donna Slade. Hope y'all have a great day. A happy 20th birthday going out to my amazing son, Marshall Van Eldick. Love from Mom, Dad, Midge, and Panther. Happy 11th to Callie Brown. Love Mom, Dad, Wesley, Avery, Sage, Tessa, and the fish. Can't forget the fish, obviously. Have a great day, Callie. Shannon Johnston says it's my day. Happy birthday, Shenanigans. Have a good one. I believe she's wishing everyone who shares a birthday with her a day filled with shenanigans, and I love that for you. Let's see, got a text. I'd like to wish my brother Glenn a happy birthday from Joanne. Happy birthday, Glenn, from Joanne. Hope you have a wonderful day. What else is going on? Let's see. We would like to wish a happy 54th wedding anniversary to Dawn and Gail Lamb of Meaford. Congratulations. And here's to many more years to come from all of your family and friends. Wow, 54 years. Good for you, Dawn and Gail from Big Meaf. Hope you have a great day. Famous birthdays today. Michael Bublé, Canadian crooner, 51 today. Actress Michelle Williams, she was Jennifer on Dawson's Creek. She's been in other stuff too, but that's where I know her from. She's 46 today. Eric Stone Street, Cam on Modern Family, he's 55 today. Charles Esten, he was on Nashville. He's on Outer Banks, he's 61. You might have saw him on Whose Line Is It Anyway? He was on that too. I think he went by Chip, though, when he was doing that show. Adam Sandler is turning 60 today. Happy birthday to him. And Hugh Grant is turning 66 today. So happy birthday to him. And, of course, a happy birthday, happy anniversary going out to anyone else that happens to be celebrating today. We send you best wishes. If you know someone with a birthday this week, or this weekend, you can send it in early by submitting through our website, mix1065.ca.
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1: After reviewing our Facebook page, I realized that I forgot an announcement. I shouldn't say forgot. I missed it. So I'm just going to say it now. We are wishing Matt and Amy McCartney the happiest 7,300-ish day of wedding bliss. It is 20 years. Congratulations. Happy anniversary, Matt and Amy McCartney. Love from the O-Town crew.

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1: It's 8:30. Good morning. I'm Claire McCormack. A man who had been reported missing from Woodbridge and seen over the past few days in Saugeen Shores has been located by police and is safe. OPP have confirmed the missing 64-year-old was located yesterday. Saugeen Shores police charged a man with public intoxication after he allegedly called them over the long weekend. They're issuing a reminder saying when you can't get a taxi home, calling 911 multiple times is not appropriate. They say police took multiple 911 calls from a 23-year-old from out of town who became stranded in Saugeen Shores after a night of drinking. After trying to help him unsuccessfully locate a friend, he was arrested for public intoxication and spent the night at the police station. He was released from custody when sober and issued a ticket. A regional history museum in the Owen Sound area will be temporarily closing for some renovations. Grey Roots Museum and Archives is set to close next Tuesday, September 15th, for a roof replacement project and won't reopen until mid-October. Grey County set aside more than $300,000 in its budget for the work. U.S. President Donald Trump signed some executive orders yesterday banning some Canadian products. They include some Canadian alcohols, dairy, and motorcycles. That's due to come into effect on the 29th. Trump also added mattresses and motorboats to the items subject to 50% tariffs when they enter the U.S. Time now for a check on sports.
2: 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Here's the morning sports brought to you by RE/MAX. The Blue Jays beat the A's 4-2. Kazuma Okamoto hit his team-leading 30th home run. The Guardians got past Baltimore, so the Jays stay one game behind Cleveland for the last wild card. The Brewers beat the Cubs and are the first team to 90 wins. Milwaukee could also be the first to clinch a playoff spot as early as this weekend. The Dodgers are close, too. They won their sixth in a row. The Yankees' victory secured a 34th straight winning season. The White Sox and Red Sox both lost. A couple of teams in playoff spots went head-to-head. The Rays defeated the Braves and the Astros down the Phillies. At the U.S. Open, Jessica Pegula and Aryna Sabalenka advanced to the semis. The men's first semifinalists are Francis Tiafoe and Ben Shelton eliminated Carlos Alcaraz in a marathon match that finished around 3:30 this morning. And the NFL season starts tonight with a Super Bowl rematch between the Patriots and Seahawks. Now here's your local sports.
1: 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The Owen Sound Attack have announced the signing of Saugeen Shores native Dylan Atkinson. 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
1: Showers and a risk of a thunderstorm today. 50-kilometer wind gusts, a high of 22, feeling like 30 with the humidity. A chance of showers tonight, a low of 14. A mix of sun and clouds Thursday, breezy, a high of 21. Right now it's 20, feeling like 27 in Tobermory, 19 in Walkerton, and it's 20, feeling like 26 in Owen Sound. I'm Claire McCormack. For all of your latest local stories on demand, Grey Bruce News, wherever you get your podcasts.

Alessia Cara, that is Wild Things on Mix 106.5. It's Sarah Carmichael, and it is 8:41. We are once again questing for cash. 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

I don't think I'm supposed to, so just don't tell anybody. But I know there's one there. And I know you're supposed to stop and you take your picture with it. And there's a QR code on it that you scan. 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And then we will do the draw, give away $5,000. 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So between 7 and 8 weekdays, be tuned in. If you have found at least one sign, you could win the daily prize of at least $50. Today, Holly in Hepworth, she won $150 because yesterday my two qualifiers didn't call me. So there would be $50 each. Came to today's bucket or pot or whatever you want to call it. And combined with the $50 for today, Holly walked away with $150. Now, the thing with that is that you have to call me back within a 10-minute, 65-second window just to make it a little bit more interesting, to make it a little bit more pressing, give a little sense of urgency. If you want to get details about the quest, go to our website, mix1065.ca. 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

0: Kings and Queens on Mix 106.5. It is the Mix Morning Show. Good morning. It is going to be a rainy, wet day today. Mostly cloudy. Risk of a thunderstorm. High of 22. Right now, it is 20 outside the studio in downtown Owen Sound. Coming up this weekend, the annual Walk for Parkinson's is going to be happening at Kelso Beach Nawash Park. To give us a little bit more information, joining me on the phone this morning is the CEO from the Parkinson's Society of Southwestern Ontario, Shelley Rivard. Good morning, Shelley.
1: Good morning.
0: Shelley, thank you for taking some time to chat this morning. What do we need to know?
1: I can start out because it's a rainy day today. Our walks go rain or shine. We're excited to be at Kelso Beach again this year. We have some entertainment. We have the Browns coming out to provide some musical entertainment. We do warm-ups. We get everybody registered. Mm-hmm. And then we head off on our walks. So our walks are anywhere from 1K, 2K, 5K. Really, for people with Parkinson's, it's more about how far you can walk, not as much as the distance. Mm-hmm. We're hoping to raise a significant amount of money. This weekend, we have about 14 walks across southwestern Ontario. But in Owen Sound, we're hoping to raise around $20,000 there. For me, when I get up to the Grey Bruce area, it's just nice to see how community-minded, you know, everybody is, see everyone out and having a great time and supporting their friends, loved ones living with Parkinson's.
0: And people can still register now if they want.
1: Yeah, they can still register, walkforpd.ca. And for people who don't do the online, they're more than welcome to come on out to the walk. We'll be there. We'll get them registered when they come and take part in the day.
0: Perfect. So we've got registration starting at 1 o'clock, which is nice. You don't have to get up super early on a Saturday to participate, and then the walk will start at 2 o'clock. Now, Shelley, is there anything specific that this money is going to be sort of earmarked for, or is it just going into providing continued support?
1: All the money stays local within southwestern Ontario. Mm-hmm. And yeah, it goes to provide things such as support groups, education, like conferences, workshops, exercise programs. We have a great Rock Steady Boxing program that a lot of people in the Owen Sound area participate in. All of these things cost money, right? And so it's just to continue to be able to provide support. And we're getting quite a few new clients that mm-hmm. are coming to the organization, about 30 to 50 per month. And so having that kind of an increase, it costs more to be able to make sure that we're able to provide those supports to additional people each and every month.
0: Yeah, absolutely. And if you want to be a part of that and continuing to show support, just come out on Saturday, go for a walk. And as Shelley said, you are still able to register. If you go to walkforpd.ca, you can also find the link on our website, mix1065.ca. So thank you so much, Shelley, for the details. Looking forward to seeing you there this weekend.
1: I will be there.
0: Now, you can also find Shelley earlier Saturday at the Hanover Walk for Parkinson's. That's going on at the Hanover Town Park from 9 to 11. And Shelley's going to stick around Sunday and attend the Port Elgin Walk for Parkinson's going on at North Shore Park. Again, that's Sunday, September 13th. For details about all of the above and to find the one that is closest to you, visit walkforpd.ca.
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Warren and Slow Hands on Mix 106.5. No winning ticket last night for Lotto Max. And that means that for Friday, that jackpot will go up to $30 million. Tonight, the Lotto 649 jackpot is $26 million. Here's New City. It's getting closer on the Mix.

0: Justin Bieber friends. Before that, Sean Desmond, Nobody Doesn't Like You. It's Sarah. This is the Mix Morning Show. Due to the forecast calling for rain throughout the day, the midweek music that was scheduled for the Billy Bishop Pollinator Garden today has been canceled. They weren't able to move it indoors because they weren't able to use the Harmony Center due to a previous booking. So, unfortunately, you will not get to see Onion Honey today if that was part of your plan. It was to run from 4:30 to 6, but because of, as I said, the rain, they thought they better not chance it. Now, the midweek music will be back next week with Drew Wright performing at the Owen Sound Farmers Market. That is September 16th. Go to owensound.ca for details.
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11: Showers and a risk of a thunderstorm today. 50-kilometer wind gusts, a high around 22, feeling more like 30 with the humidity. A chance of showers tonight, a low of 14. A mix of sun and clouds Thursday, breezy, a high of 21.
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is a highway on Mix 106.5. Coming up next weekend, it is Rib Fest returning to the Bayshore parking lot. And I've got more details next. Here's Mike DeMiro, Denaro, Sam Felt calling on the Mix.

0: Please, please, please on Mix 106.5. I'm Sarah Carmichael. The 14th annual Owen Sound Rib Fest is presented by Gelateria Italiano. And it's going to be happening next Friday, Saturday, Sunday at the Bayshore Community Center. In fact, I saw one ribber is already parked there. I think maybe they were the ribber that was at the Sobel Beach party. And so they moved from Sobel Speedway to the Bayshore, because why not? It is going to be featuring some of North America's best rib teams. These pit masters are ready to serve you and your friends award-winning, mouth-watering barbecue ribs, pulled pork, which is my fave. They also do a brisket, chicken, sausage, and more. There will be the Bloomin' Onion, roasted corn, poutine, and more. My mouth just started watering. There's also going to be kids' activities, face painting, artisans, and live music. Now, of course, a portion of gate sales will once again be donated to Grey Bruce Hospice. They will have their volunteers working there collecting your tickets and your admission. For details, go to ribfestx.com, and hopefully we will see you there next weekend.
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in the running to be called the song of the summer. It is Tame Impala with Dracula on Mix 106.5. I'm Sarah Carmichael. This is the Mix Morning Show. Going to be a wet day off and on. 20 right now outside the studio. Thank you again to Shelley Rivard from the Parkinson's Society of Southwestern Ontario. Joined me over the phone to talk about the Walk for Parkinson's. There is three that's happening locally. You can actually hear our conversation on my blog at mix1065.ca. And of course, coming up tomorrow, another opportunity for you to win tickets to the Music Among Nature concert happening next weekend at Blue Water Outdoor Education Center. Listen for What Was That just after 7, and also between 7 and 8. I will be announcing another potential daily winner as part of our quest for cash. And you can get details about the quest by going to mix1065.ca. Hopefully you'll be able to stick around. We got Aislinn coming in. John Milkey will be in this afternoon. I'll be back tomorrow at my same time, bright and early at 6. Until then, drive safe, take care, and tell your dog I said hi.

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9: Showers and a risk of a thunderstorm today. 50-kilometer wind gusts, a high around 22, feeling more like 30 with the humidity. A chance of showers tonight, a low of 14. A mix of sun and clouds Thursday, breezy, a high of 21.
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One Republic, Stomp and Stare on today's Hit Music Mix at 6.5. It's Aislinn Robbins back with you. Look at you. You made it to the middle of the week. Let's kick it off with Dua Lipa, Levitating on the Mix.

0: down on today's Hit Music Mix 6.5. It's Aislinn Robbins back with you. I'll be with you until 2 o'clock today. And look, it's already Wednesday. That's what happens when it's a long weekend, right? And I do today want to talk about back to school. I hope that the kids had a wonderful first day yesterday. I also want to talk about some events that are going on today, some events happening tomorrow and throughout the weekend. It's looking like it's going to be a busy one for September. Couple national days to celebrate as well, so make sure to stay tuned.
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8: Showers and a risk of a thunderstorm today. 50-kilometer wind gusts, a high around 22, feeling more like 30 with the humidity. A chance of showers tonight, a low of 14. A mix of sun and clouds Thursday, breezy, a high of 21.
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0: Katy Perry, last Friday night, TGIF on today's Hit Music, Mix It 6.5. I hope that your kids had a wonderful day back to school yesterday. I genuinely forgot about it a little bit yesterday, except, let me tell you, when I was driving into town, and guess what? I got stuck in traffic. And it was a lot worse than it has been all summer. Why, might you ask? All the school buses. And you know what? That's okay. I totally get it. I understand there's going to be traffic, right? Back to school. But I was like, yep, can't wait for this. And then I'm like, 3 o'clock, it'll be the same.
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0: 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A portion of the gate sales will be donated to Grey Brews Hospice. If you'd like details and tickets, go to www.ribfestx.com.
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9: Showers and a risk of a thunderstorm today. 50-kilometer wind gusts, a high around 22, feeling more like 30 with the humidity. A chance of showers tonight, a low of 14. A mix of sun and clouds Thursday, breezy, a high of 21.
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11: Me not working hard. Yeah, right, picture that with a Kodak. Or better yet, go to Times Square, take a picture of me with a Kodak. Took my life from negative to positive, I just want y'all to know that. And tonight, let's enjoy life.

0: Ellie Goulding, Lights on today's Hit Music, Mixer 6.5. My name is Aislinn. Yesterday was back to school for most. I know back to school starts at different dates depending on what grade, depending on what school, you know, the list goes on. But I do want to say I hope that you or your children had a fantastic first day back to school. Hopefully both. I do want to know, how was it? How was it for the kids? How was it for you if you're going back to college, university, online school, whatever. It's school. Send me a text on the Red Bay Lodge text line 519-376-1065 and let me know how your first day of school was.
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9: Showers and a risk of a thunderstorm today. 50-kilometer wind gusts, a high around 22, feeling more like 30 with the humidity. A chance of showers tonight, a low of 14. A mix of sun and clouds Thursday, breezy, a high of 21.
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Have you heard the exciting news? 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

0: of cash, because if you call back in time, you win $50. 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
7: Showers and a risk of a thunderstorm today. 50-kilometer wind gusts, a high around 22, feeling more like 30 with the humidity. A chance of showers tonight, a low of 14. A mix of sun and clouds Thursday, breezy, a high of 21.
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is my final serenade. He is a gun and he is a blade. He is a picture that I saved for too long.

0: here on today's Hit Music Mix Number 6.5. I'm so glad that you're here. Tomorrow is the World Suicide Prevention Day brunch. Now, this is happening from 11 until 12:30 at the Peer Support and Union Place at CMHA Gray Bruce. And that is at 1415 First Avenue West on the third floor. Very specific. And it is an annual campaign that brings communities together to change the narrative on suicide through open dialogue, reducing barriers. The list goes on. They are serving French toast, sausages, fruit, coffee, and tea. And there's like a small program at 1145. Pre-registration is required. So if you'd like details on that, check it out on our events calendar at our website, mixin065.ca.
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7: Good afternoon. It's 12 o'clock. I'm Matt Hermes. A man who had been reported missing from Woodbridge and seen over the past few days in the Saugeen Shores area has been located by police and is safe. The OPP confirmed the missing 64-year-old man was found yesterday. Grey Bruce OPP have launched a new program called Comfort Companions, which aims to support children during difficult moments. Spencer Byers has more.
8: The program encourages local crafters and volunteers to create handmade crochet plushies and blankets for children experiencing trauma or crisis. To ensure all donated items are safe and suitable for children, OPP asks that volunteers follow these guidelines. Items must be new and handmade. Items must not contain small parts that could pose a choking hazard. Used or gently used items cannot be accepted. Donated items should have no monetary value attached. Donations can be dropped off at any Grey Bruce OPP detachment. Spencer Byers reporting.
7: The Hanover Fire Department has reached its target of net zero at its new fire hall. The new $7 million fire station opened in the business park in southeastern Hanover in 2025. The town's fire chief, Jeff Dettinger, says the goal was to ensure the fire station generates enough renewable electricity to offset its total annual consumption.
9: The final energy data confirms that the Hanover Fire Station successfully achieved and exceeded its net zero electrical energy target during its first year of operation.
7: A regional history museum in the Owen Sound area will be temporarily closing for some renovations. Grey Roots Museum and Archives is set to close next Tuesday, September 15th, for a roof replacement project and won't reopen until mid-October. Grey County set aside more than $300,000 in its 2026 budget for the work. There's a meeting this week for residents on River Street in Port Elgin ahead of some planned road work. The River Street reconstruction project includes the replacement of underground water and sewer infrastructure from Arlington to Wellington Streets, as well as new sidewalks. The work is expected to begin next week and will take about 2 months. A pre-construction meeting for residents is set to be held tomorrow evening on River Street. And in national news, U.S. President Donald Trump is banning the import of Canadian booze, motorcycles, and various other products. He's also slapping 50% tariffs on more products next week. It's the latest escalation in the Canada-U.S. trade tussle. Canada-U.S. Trade Minister Dominic Leblanc says in a social media statement, the federal government is assessing the latest moves by the U.S. administration. In sports, Braden Fisher will serve as the opener in a bullpen game for the Blue Jays this afternoon as they go for a series win over the Athletics. Jays remain one game back of Cleveland Guardians for the final American League wildcard spot. First pitch flies just after 3. Owen Sound attack players Pierce Bowie, Harry Nancy, Lucien Bernat, Elliot Arnett, Julian Brown, and Wesley Royston are all heading to NHL camps. The attack play their next preseason game tomorrow at the Bayshore against Brampton Steelheads. And in U.S. Open tennis, the quarterfinal round continues today. You can always find more sports and submit your scores on the RE/MAX Grey Bruce Realty Sports page. 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Your weather's coming up next.
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7: Showers this afternoon, possibly a thunderstorm. A high of 22 today, feeling more like 30. Tonight, rain ending in the evening, then partly cloudy with a slight chance of more showers overnight. A low of 14, a sun and cloud mix and 21 tomorrow, and sunshine on Friday with a high of 22. Right now, it's 21 in Owen Sound. River District. I'm Matt Hermes for all of your latest local stories on demand, Grey Bruce News, wherever you get your podcasts.

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The force from the beginning.

Lucky on today's Hit Music, Mixin' 6.5. You are lucky because there's lots of national days to celebrate today. We'll get into those. First is Sean Desmond with Maniac.

0: Irving on today's Hit Music, Mix It Air 6.5. Today is Wednesday, September 9th. How did we get here? I don't know. It is National Teddy Bear Day, which reminds me of the Teddy Bear Picnic that was just the other day. It's also National Care Bear Share Your Care Day. Very specific. And National Grilled Chicken Day. Celebrate as you'd like.
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7: Showers this afternoon, possibly a thunderstorm. A high of 22 today, feeling more like 30. Tonight, rain ending in the evening, then partly cloudy with a slight chance of more showers overnight. A low of 14, a sun and cloud mix, and 21 tomorrow. And sunshine on Friday with a high of 22.
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I want to talk about some events that are kicking off tomorrow. 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

0: Minus Trench Stunner on today's Hit Music Mix at 6.5. There's lots of stuff going on this weekend, but some of these events do kick off tomorrow, and one of which is the 174th Owen Sound Fall Fair. Did you know? The Amusements Midway is going on tomorrow night, just saying, kicking off at 7 o'clock at night. There's also like the local truck and tractor pulls on the track, the test one, and it all kicks off at 4 o'clock tomorrow. It is running, of course, on Friday as well and Saturday, so it's going to be a long one, which is good too. If you'd like to get details, check it out on our events calendar at our website, mix65.ca.
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9: Showers this afternoon, possibly a thunderstorm. A high of 22 today, feeling more like 30. Tonight, rain ending in the evening, then partly cloudy with a slight chance of more showers overnight. A low of 14, a sun and cloud mix, and 21 tomorrow. And sunshine on Friday with a high of 22.
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0: Christina Aguilera, Come On Over on today's Hit Music, Mixer 6.5. The festivities begin with the Tour d'Elegance on Friday, September 18th, followed by the Free Cars and Coffee event downtown Owen Sound on Saturday, September 19th. 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Gates open at 9 with the awards ceremony at 2. Net proceeds from the event support the Sunnybrook Foundation and the Bright Shores Health System Owen Sound Foundation campaigns. 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

the disco. High hopes on today's hit music. Mixer 6.5. Let's talk about some events going on this weekend. 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

0: John and Dua Lipa, Cold Heart on today's Hit Music Mix 6.5. Lots of stuff going on this weekend, some of which kicking off tomorrow, which I mentioned earlier. It is also the 169th Dundalk Fall Fair this weekend. Blue Water Quilters Guild Quilt Show also happening from the 11th to the 12th. Beaver Valley Fall Fair, same dates. Annual Grand Fondo, Grey Highlands also happening on the 12th. 9/11 Memorial Stair Climb happening on the 12th as well. Big Brothers Big Sisters of Grey and Bruce and West Simcoe's 10th Annual Gulf 4. Light Up the Night also happening the 12th. The Paisley Fall Fair the 13th. The list goes on. If you want details, check them out on our events calendar at our website, mixnr65.ca.
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7: Showers this afternoon, possibly a thunderstorm. A high of 22 today, feeling more like 30. Tonight, rain ending in the evening, then partly cloudy with a slight chance of more showers overnight. A low of 14, a sun and cloud mix, and 21 tomorrow. And sunshine on Friday with a high of 22.
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I want to talk about something else that's happening this Friday morning. First, it's Misery.

0: tonight on today's Hit Music Mix Air 6.5. Happening this Friday morning and every Friday morning is the Mix Zoo. We're at 9:30. Sarah's joined in studio by a guest up for adoption from the Owen Sound Animal Shelter. You get to hear all about a pet that's looking for a new home, and you can see it too by following along to our Facebook page. It's always brought to you by Lucky Dog Motors, the largest indoor car lot in Grey Bruce.
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0: Alex Warren, Fever Dream on today's Hit Music Mix Number 6.5. It's officially time for me, Aislinn Robbins, to sign off for the rest of the day. Already at the middle of the week. Can you believe it? Tomorrow's already Thursday. I do look forward to talking to you again tomorrow, and I do hope that you're able to stay tuned. The Milkman will take things over from here, and of course, be listening tomorrow morning for your chance to get into our Mix Quest for Cash. Stay safe, stay healthy, slow down for wildlife, and I'll talk to you tomorrow.
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10: Showers this afternoon, possibly a thunderstorm. A high of 22 today, feeling more like 30. Tonight, rain ending in the evening, then partly cloudy with a slight chance of more showers overnight. A low of 14, a sun and cloud mix, and 21 tomorrow. And sunshine on Friday with a high of 22.
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halfway into the weekend already. 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
8: 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Weird.
0: Don't you love the Today is Holiday calendar? A little something for everyone on it. Yeah, today is indeed Wonderful Weirdos Day. So here's to you, my tribe mates. Day dedicated to all the wonderful geeks and freaks and misfits and weirdos, the people who think outside the box and refuse to play by the rules. Today is also Sudoku Day. It's Emergency Services Day. Box Wine Day. When Pigs Fly Day. One of my favorite expressions right there. It's also National Wiener Schnitzel Day. Steak au poivre Day. 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And today is also Teddy Bear Day. That is what today is.
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14: Showers this afternoon, possibly a thunderstorm. A high of 22 today, feeling more like 30. Tonight, rain ending in the evening, then partly cloudy with a slight chance of more showers overnight. A low of 14, a sun and cloud mix, and 21 tomorrow. And sunshine on Friday with a high of 22.
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1: The 2026 International Plowing Match set to go just outside of Waukegan, September 22nd to 26th. To tell us all about it, one of the directors of the plowing match, Bill Walker, is on the line.
2: We're just really excited to bring this back to Bruce County for the fourth time in 50 years.
1: Well, you've got the plowing match site, plus there's a campground.
2: Hey, really, it is, to your point, a city, and then there's also a campground attached to that as well that we accommodate in excess of 500 campers. It's a big undertaking, and then, of course, all the vendors, all of the attended city.
1: And lots of people looking forward to the competitive plowing.
2: Yeah, we have a world champion from Belgium coming, I believe a couple from the United States, and many multitudes of plowers from across the province and in our own backyard. So that's exciting. We've got a rodeo, there's a combine demolition derby, the square dancing tractors, which again were an absolute hit when they first came out and were launched here in Bruce County, Great Canadian Lumberjack Show, the Canadian Cowgirls, Ram Rodeo, and the Grigg Family Clydesdale. So we've got an action-packed agenda for everyone, and it's a attended city with tons of exhibitors for the whole family to enjoy. 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Find it on Facebook. And there's actually an app, so when you go onto the website, you can load the app the first time ever for an international plowing match, and it'll be live and up to date. So if weather changes, if shows change times, you can have it all on your phone in your hand right there at the match as you're wandering around.
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Mix 106.5, Loud Luxury with Bryce Vine. I'm not all right, except you are, because it's your no-repeat workday, getting you through it on this Wednesday. And it helps, too, that there's some money up for grabs. The Mix Quest for Cash is back. 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

106.5, your no repeat work day. And L King, it is the Milkman, your home for the Mix Quest for Cash. Oh yeah, it's back in a big way. So you got a little work to do. Got to find the Mix mystery signs posted throughout Grey Bruce. 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That gives you a chance to win the grand prize of $5,000. It also gets you into our daily prize for at least $50. And this year, it's even easier to find those signs because, well, first of all, they're twice as big. And they got a fun theme this time around. You can actually poke your head through them and be part of a fun photo with your family and or friends. But yes, once you scan a QR code, make sure you're tuned in every weekday morning to Mix Mornings with Sarah, as she'll draw one name for our daily progressive cash prize of at least $50. 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

0: 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It is the Milkman, and if you are on the dating scene, I know it's probably very frustrating. Well, there's a new service you should probably be aware of. It's called Stud or Dud. It's using AI to help daters dig up dirt on potential mates. It uses data from peoplefinders.com, one of those sites that collects public records on people, including marriages, family, criminal records, bankruptcies, tax liens, and social media accounts, including their LinkedIn. All daters need is the person's name or phone number, and they can run a search. On one hand, it's really not that different than doing the work yourself on Google, probably more common for people using online dating apps. Though it can be tricky for people with common names, like if you're looking for a John Smith or a Mary Williams, for example. But some think this is excessive for someone you're just meeting for, like, a coffee, and see where it goes from there. The tool will also highlight red or green flags about the person, by the way. The CEO behind the service encourages users not to pass judgments, even if the site itself does. And she highlights the safety aspect. Unlike Google, however, this ain't cheap. Rates range anywhere from $5 to $20 a month.
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2: Showers this afternoon, possibly a thunderstorm. A high of 22 today, feeling more like 30. Tonight, rain ending in the evening, then partly cloudy with a slight chance of more showers overnight. A low of 14, a sun and cloud mix, and 21 tomorrow. And sunshine on Friday with a high of 22.
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Let's talk to Mix 106.5 Color Changing Cops. Ooh, still lots of summer left. You had a cold drink to these and the couple changed from blue to purple right before your eyes. It's still time to get yours whenever you see the Mix 106.5 Summer Community Cruiser in your neck of the woods. And a reminder, every cup also includes a coupon so you can get yourself a free slice of pizza thanks to Pizzaville, with locations in Owen Sound, Meaford, and Owen Sound.

0: Mix 106.5, Ed Sheeran with Khalid. Beautiful people, on your Wednesday, no repeat work day, it is the Milkman, and for a lot of people, today is right up there with Christmas morning. It's a very exciting day. The NFL kicks off tonight in Seattle with the Super Bowl champion Seattle Seahawks hosting the New England Patriots. The new season begins the way the old season ended. But if football's not your thing, I do have some other options for you. Nation's Dumbest tonight at 9. The three, well, for lack of a better word, dum-dums left. Anthony Michael Hall, Hilaria Baldwin, and TikTok's Chase Hudson. Episode 7, Season 4 of Reacher on Amazon today. Episode 6, Season 4 for Ted Lasso on Apple TV. Also, the second season premiere of The Paper. The series premiere of Last Scene. You'll find that on Apple TV. An Australian thriller about a police dispatcher who risks everything to save his long-lost missing daughter after he receives a call that she may still be alive. Band of Brothers Legacy is streaming now, and on your late night talk shows, Matthew McConaughey is among the guests with Jimmy Fallon. Marissa Hargitay sits down with Jimmy Kimmel tonight. What you watching for a Wednesday?
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9: Showers this afternoon, possibly a thunderstorm. A high of 22 today, feeling more like 30. Tonight, rain ending in the evening, then partly cloudy with a slight chance of more showers overnight. A low of 14, a sun and cloud mix, and 21 tomorrow. And sunshine on Friday with a high of 22.
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She's more than happy to introduce you. The Mix Zoo, brought to you by Lucky Dog Motors, the largest indoor car lot in Grey Bruce. 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The milkmaid name is Charlotte Carday. 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
0: We've got your news nuggets, the nuggets of news. Morsels of information ready for you.
1: Do, do, do, do, do. Our daily look at the nuttier side of the news. We begin with plastic surgeons who are now saying that patients are coming in with unrealistic expectations. Work that they just cannot do. Work that the patients want done because, well, an AI filter made that happen for them. Two thieves breaking into a Renoir museum in the south of France just before dawn on Tuesday, and they took four pieces. However, they kind of dropped two during their getaway. Oops. A new study shows that pumpkin spice might be becoming less and less popular with people. Wheel of Fortune adding something new to the format when it returns for a new season next week. Each show will open with a new game called Fortune Frenzy, described as a rapid-fire style contest where contestants will only be given seconds to solve several puzzles. They can win $1,000 for each puzzle they solve during that rapid-fire segment. Meanwhile, The Price is Right and Let's Make a Deal honored the 60th anniversary of Star Trek's franchise yesterday, each airing a special tribute episode to that long-running franchise. 60 years for Star Trek. Wow. And those are your news nuggets.
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0: songs that just stops you in your tracks so you can take the whole thing in. And yeah, that happens a lot with Bruno Mars music. 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And the Milkman Inn, and coming up, the 14th annual Owen Sound Rib Fest X, presented by Gelateria Italiana. 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
11: Showers ending this evening, then partly cloudy with a slight chance of more rain overnight. A low of 14. Tomorrow, a mix of sun and cloud and a high of 21. And sunshine on Friday and 22.
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0: 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In Grey Bruce, we're known as Mix 106.5. 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
1: Good afternoon. It's 4 o'clock. I'm Matt Hermes. Saugeen Shores police are appealing for tips after a failed to remain crash in Port Elgin. Claire McCormack has the story.
2: Police say on Labor Day Monday, at about 9 at night, a gold Lincoln sedan was sideswiped by an unknown pickup truck while northbound on Goderich Street near Ivings Drive. According to police, the unknown truck then allegedly brake-checked the sedan, causing a secondary collision. They say the truck was last seen on or near James Street and Waterloo Street and that it will have damage on the passenger side. Saugeen Shores police are asking anyone with information to call them or Crime Stoppers. Claire McCormack, Port Elgin.
1: The Hanover Fire Department has reached its target of net zero at its new fire hall. The new $7 million fire station opened in the southern Grey County town's business park last year. Fire Chief Jeff Dettinger says the goal is to ensure the fire station generates enough renewable electricity to offset its total annual consumption. He says the Hanover Fire Station uses a combination of solar power and energy-efficient systems to achieve that.
3: The final energy data confirms that the Hanover Fire Station successfully achieved and exceeded its net zero electrical energy target during its first year of operation.
1: The Ontario government says it's providing $8.5 million in base funding to Bruce County this year for paramedics and ambulance services. Spencer Byers has more.
4: The MPP for Bruce Gray Owen Sound, Progressive Conservative Paul Vickers, says in a statement the base funding increase will help municipalities address increased costs so they can continue to deliver high-quality emergency care. In all, more than $1 billion is allocated in the Ford government's current budget for land ambulance funding in Ontario, about 9% more than the current government spent in 2025. Spencer Byers reporting.
1: Household hazardous waste drop-off events are planned in Bruce and Gray counties this weekend. You can drop off old paints, household cleaners, batteries, and other items between 9 and 2 Saturday at the Owen Sound Public Works Building on 20th Street East. Bruce County's collection event is from 8 to 12 Saturday morning at the Transportation Yard on Ludgard Street in Lucknow. And in national news, U.S. President Donald Trump is banning the import of Canadian booze, motorcycles, and various other products. He's also slapping 50% tariffs on more products next week. It's the latest escalation in the Canada-U.S. trade tussle. Canada-U.S. Trade Minister Dominic LeBlanc says in a social media statement, the federal government is assessing the latest moves by the U.S. administration. In sports, the Blue Jays and Athletics are scoreless at last check in the rubber match of a three-game series in Sacramento. Jays remain one game back of Cleveland Guardians for the final American League wildcard spot. Local ball, signups are underway for the Owen Sound Junior Bay Sox rep tryouts, which begin next week. Some OHL news, Owen Sound attack players Pierce Bowie, Harry Nancy, Lucien Burnett, Elliot Arnett, Julian Brown, and Wesley Royston are heading to NHL camps. The Attack play their next preseason game tomorrow at the Bayshore against Brampton Steelheads. U.S. Open quarterfinal round continues this evening, and the NFL regular season kicks off with a Super Bowl rematch between Seattle Seahawks and New England Patriots. That's underway at 8:20. That's news and sports. Your weather's coming up next.
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1: Showers ending this evening, then partly cloudy with a slight chance of more rain overnight. A low of 14. Tomorrow, a mix of sun and cloud and a high of 21. And sunshine on Friday and 22. Right now, it's 23 in Owen Sound's River District. I'm Matt Hermes for all of your latest local stories on demand. 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

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Celine Dion, Spice Girls, and South Park making celebrity headlines. 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
1: All the gossip, all the buzz. Oh, yeah. It's celebrity stuff.
0: Well, as she gets set to begin her comeback and residency in Paris, Celine Dion was filmed introducing her puppy Madison to fans and members of the media alike on the streets of Paris earlier this week. Ella Langley's Choosin' Texas is number one on the Hot 100 for a 21st week. Now, yesterday, we talked about Spotify's Songs of the Summer of 2026. Ella Langley's Choosin' Texas was number two. Well, Billboard have just released their list of the Songs of the Summer 2026. They put Choosin' Texas at number one, followed by my choice at number two, I Knew It, I Knew You by Taylor Swift. Ginger and Baby Spice are in a hilarious new ad for Dunkin' in the States. In the ad, they talk about their long-lost bandmate, Pumpkin Spice. What took so long for that to happen? Pumpkin Spice, by the way, is played by Rachel Dratch. And South Park is going to change its name to South America for the upcoming season, which premieres on Wednesday. Yes, they are poking fun at President Trump and his renaming of the Gulf of Mexico and Lake Ontario.
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7: Showers ending this evening, then partly cloudy with a slight chance of more rain overnight. A low of 14. Tomorrow, a mix of sun and cloud and a high of 21. And sunshine on Friday and 22.
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Summer and back to Friends Mix 106.5, your no repeat work day with the Milkman. The countdown to quitting time is on. You'll know it's time to go home when you hear today's groan for your ride home. And typically our best bad jokes, yeah, they're the ones we get from you on the Red Bay Lodge text line. So I'm watching it for you right now at 519-376-1065. Miley Cyrus in like a wrecking ball on your no repeat work day. 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

0: Jordan. You can have it all, your no-repeat work day. It is the Milkman, just a few days away from the Concours d'Elegance. 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
9: Showers ending this evening, then partly cloudy with a slight chance of more rain overnight. A low of 14. Tomorrow, a mix of sun and cloud and a high of 21. And sunshine on Friday and 22.
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2: Good afternoon. It's 5 o'clock. I'm Matt Hermes. Saugeen Shores Police are appealing for tips after a failed to remain crash in Port Elgin. Claire McCormack has the story.
3: Police say on Labor Day Monday, at about 9 at night, a gold Lincoln sedan was sideswiped by an unknown pickup truck while northbound on Goderich Street near Ivings Drive. According to police, the unknown truck then allegedly brake-checked the sedan, causing a secondary collision. They say the truck was last seen on or near James Street and Waterloo Street and that it will have damage on the passenger side. Saugeen Shores Police are asking anyone with information to call them or Crime Stoppers. Claire McCormack, Port Elgin.
2: The Hanover Fire Department has reached its target of net zero at its new fire hall. The new $7 million fire station opened in the southern Grey County town's business park last year. Fire Chief Jeff Dettinger says the goal is to ensure the fire station generates enough renewable electricity to offset its total annual consumption. He says the Hanover Fire Station uses a combination of solar power and energy-efficient systems to achieve that.
4: The final energy data confirms that the Hanover Fire Station successfully achieved and exceeded its net zero electrical energy target during its first year of operation.
2: The Ontario government says it's providing $8.5 million in base funding to Bruce County this year for paramedics and ambulance services. Spencer Byers has more.
5: The MPP for Bruce Gray Owen Sound, Progressive Conservative Paul Vickers, says in a statement that base funding increase will help municipalities address increased costs so they can continue to deliver high-quality emergency care. In all, more than $1 billion is allocated in the Ford government's current budget for land ambulance funding in Ontario, about 9% more than the current government spent in 2025. Spencer Byers reporting.
2: Household hazardous waste drop-off events are planned in Bruce and Gray counties this weekend. You can drop off old paints, household cleaners, batteries, and other items between 9 and 2 Saturday at the Owen Sound Public Works Building on 20th Street East. Bruce County's collection event is from 8 to 12 Saturday morning at the Transportation Yard on Ludgard Street in Lucknow. And in national news, U.S. President Donald Trump is banning the import of Canadian booze, motorcycles, and various other products. He's also slapping 50% tariffs on more products next week. It's the latest escalation in the Canada-U.S. trade tussle. Canada-U.S. Trade Minister Dominic LeBlanc says in a social media statement, the federal government is assessing the latest moves by the U.S. administration. In sports, the Blue Jays trailed the Athletics 2-0 at last check in the rubber match of a three-game series in Sacramento. Jays remain one game back of Cleveland Guardians for the final American League wildcard spot. Local ball, signups are underway for the Owen Sound Junior Bay Sox rep tryouts, which begin next week. Some OHL news, Owen Sound attack players Pierce Bowie, Harry Nancy, Lucien Burnett, Elliot Arnett, Julian Brown, and Wesley Royston are heading to NHL camps. The Attack play their next preseason game tomorrow at the Bayshore against Brampton Steelheads. U.S. Open quarterfinal round continues this evening, and the NFL regular season kicks off with a Super Bowl rematch between Seattle Seahawks and New England Patriots. That's underway at 8:20. That's news and sports. Your weather's coming up next.
6: When the house grows quiet and the lights go out, your body finally has a chance to relax. Comfort isn't something you should guess at. 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Hi, I'm Lindsay McDonald Brooks, and I own Leon's. Buying a mattress online is easy, but knowing it's right, that takes more. 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I invite you to come lie down and feel the difference at Leon's Owen Sound.
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2: Showers ending this evening, then partly cloudy with a slight chance of more rain overnight. A low of 14. Tomorrow, a mix of sun and cloud and a high of 21. And sunshine on Friday and 22. Right now, it's 23 in Owen Sound's River District. I'm Matt Hermes for all of your latest local stories on demand. 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
0: Just a little something to keep you busy while you fight your way home through traffic this afternoon. 3 random facts. Just for fun, we see if your answers match mine. 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
0: And in the bedroom, the average person does this 30 times in 24 hours. 30 times in 24 hours, the average person changes their sleep position.
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13: Showers ending this evening, then partly cloudy with a slight chance of more rain overnight. A low of 14. Tomorrow, a mix of sun and cloud and a high of 21. And sunshine on Friday and 22.
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Earlier on Celebrity Stuff, mentioned that a couple of the Spice Girls are in a brand new ad for Dunkin' in the States, looking for their long-lost friend, Pumpkin Spice. 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

0: 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It's back. Keep it here for details. It is the Milkman every morning. Sarah has our birthdays of the day, anniversaries, as well as somebody in your world is celebrating a milestone. Please let us know so we can acknowledge them on the air. 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And as today happens to be your birthday, happy birthday. You share your birthday with Michelle Williams of Dawson's Creek. She's 46. Michael Bublé, 51 today. Goran Viznik of ER, 54 Eric Stone Street. He was Cam on Modern Family. He's 55 today. Also celebrating birthdays, Tom Wopat. He was Luke on The Dukes of Hazzard, Dave Stewart of the Eurythmics, Hugh Grant, Adam Sandler, and Henry Thomas. He was Elliot on E.T. For everyone celebrating a birthday today, this one's for you.
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12: Showers ending this evening, then partly cloudy with a slight chance of more rain overnight. A low of 14. Tomorrow, a mix of sun and cloud and a high of 21. And sunshine on Friday and 22.
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0: my gosh, Pink, how many times do I need to say this? There is no us. It's just this relationship where I play your songs on the radio show. And that's where it begins and ends. And that's where our time together ends today. Please, when you do get home, if you wouldn't mind, pet your pets for me. I sure appreciate that. A lot of fun with you today and every single weekday. 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Back here from 2 until 6 on Mix 106.5. It is the Milkman Moo for now.
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1: Good evening. It's 6 o'clock. I'm Matt Hermes.
2: Saugeen Shores Police are appealing for tips after a fail-to-remain crash in Port Elgin. Claire McCormack has the story.
3: Police say on Labor Day Monday, at about 9 at night, a gold Lincoln sedan was sideswiped by an unknown pickup truck while northbound on Goderich Street near Ivings Drive. According to police, the unknown truck then allegedly brake-checked the sedan, causing a secondary collision. They say the truck was last seen on or near James Street and Waterloo Street, and that it will have damage on the passenger side. Saugeen Shores Police are asking anyone with information to call them or Crime Stoppers. Claire McCormack, Port Elgin.
2: The Hanover Fire Department has reached its target of net zero at its new fire hall. The new $7 million fire station opened in the southern Grey County town's business park last year. Fire Chief Jeff Dettinger says the goal is to ensure the fire station generates enough renewable electricity to offset its total annual consumption. He says the Hanover Fire Station uses a combination of solar power and energy-efficient systems to achieve that.
4: The final energy data confirms that the Hanover Fire Station successfully achieved and exceeded its net zero electrical energy target during its first year of operation.
2: The Ontario government says it's providing $8.5 million in base funding to Bruce County this year for paramedics and ambulance services. Spencer Byers has more.
5: The MPP for Bruce Gray Owen Sound, Progressive Conservative Paul Vickers, says in a statement that base funding increase will help municipalities address increased costs so they can continue to deliver high-quality emergency care. In all, more than $1 billion is allocated in the Ford government's current budget for land ambulance funding in Ontario, about 9% more than the current government spent in 2025. Spencer Byers reporting.
2: Household hazardous waste drop-off events are planned in Bruce and Grey counties this weekend. You can drop off old paints, household cleaners, batteries, and other items between 9 and 2 Saturday at the Owen Sound Public Works Building on 20th Street East. Bruce County's collection event is from 8 to 12 Saturday morning at the Transportation Yard on Ludgard Street in Lucknow. And in national news, U.S. President Donald Trump is banning the import of Canadian booze, motorcycles, and various other products. He's also slapping 50% tariffs on more products next week. It's the latest escalation in the Canada-U.S. trade tussle. Canada-U.S. Trade Minister Dominic LeBlanc says in a social media statement, the federal government is assessing the latest moves by the U.S. administration. In sports, the Blue Jays lost 2-0 to the Athletics, dropping 2 of 3 in Sacramento to lose ground in the American League wildcard race. Jays are now 1.5 back of the Guardians, who face the Orioles tonight. Local ball, signups are underway for the Owen Sound Junior Bay Sox rep tryouts, which begin next week. Some OHL news, Owen Sound attack players Pierce Bowie, Harry Nancy, Lucien Burnett, Elliot Arnett, Julian Brown, and Wesley Royston are heading to NHL camps. The attack play their next preseason game tomorrow at the Bayshore against Brampton Steelheads. U.S. Open quarterfinal round continues this evening, and the NFL regular season kicks off with a Super Bowl rematch between Seattle Seahawks and New England Patriots. That's underway at 8:20. That's news and sports. Your weather's coming up next.
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2: Showers ending this evening, then partly cloudy with a slight chance of more rain overnight. A low of 14. Tomorrow, a mix of sun and cloud and a high of 21. And sunshine on Friday and 22. Right now, it's 23 in Owen Sound's River District. I'm Matt Hermes for all of your latest local stories on demand. 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
8: Showers ending this evening, then partly cloudy with a slight chance of more rain overnight. A low of 14. Tomorrow, a mix of sun and cloud and a high of 21. And sunshine on Friday and 22.
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5: Showers ending this evening, then partly cloudy with a slight chance of more rain overnight. A low of 14. Tomorrow, a mix of sun and cloud and a high of 21. And sunshine on Friday and 22.
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